0: 632, City of Clareton, 621 Thompson Avenue. Police are out. Some sort of psych issue. I have no information, but they're requesting you stage until it's code for. Seven copy. If I get information from him, I'll let you know.
1: Urban. I spoke to her son-in-law via the Ring doorbell camera. He said she recently moved to a dementia home and that nobody is occupying this residence at this time.
2: 2001.

0: Tudor Base, myself and 57 or 10-7.
1: 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I don't know if they'll come out unless it's first.

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1: In front of the Baltimore house, the caller is reporting a dead deer that has been there for a week.
2: 10-4, we called that in several times. Could you just notify PennDOT again?
1: Most certainly can.
2: Copy, thank you.
1: Welcome.
3: King County. That male was let in, I'll be clear.
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2: Address. We're broken. Repeat that.
3: 6 is going to be pending children.
2: Cop pending kitties. Status.
0: Well, we're going to be okay on scene. Pending transport to St. Clair.
2: Cop.
0: One oh seven.
1: We'll be staying in Shaw Shady Court, awaiting code 4.
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0: 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Green color Hyundai, doing.
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1: Yeah, that's copy. I also just got a code 4 friends going.
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1: Lawrence NCISC in a violent Class C to a Tina Flynn out of Clinton.
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0: Probably 400 County. And the owner of those Dobermans is on the line now, asking me if anybody had found them. Do you want me to call them back and connect the two, or do you want to handle?
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1: We'll give them a call.

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0: 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Saying she fell, has a knee injury. Your time out, 2020.
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0: Medics are headed to 704 Painters Drive for a 65-year-old female that fell, hurt her knee. 704 Painters Drive.
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0: go ahead.
1: 3043 Windermere Avenue. Caller says there's a complaint for a blue Chevy that's blocking the caller's driveway. Copy.

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1: 13-7 route.
0: Copy.
2: I need you responding.

0: false alarm. We're back in.
1: Sorry. Caller reporting there's a lot of drug deals going on, a lot of traffic going back and forth. Copy.

0: being false two-story single family, nothing evident from the Alpha Delta side. I'll be out the homeowner. Assistant will have command.
1: Yeah, I'm seeing small two-story single family, nothing evident, Alpha Delta side. Out with the homeowner, 2030. That's copy.

0: 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Richie, 330.
1: Ground control, cooking accident, no need for fire. Command terminated.
0: Five Clear Boulevard for a 41-year-old female saying they may be having a heart attack.
2: Copy that response.
0: Received.
3: A 41-year-old female possible heart attack. Your time out 2031.
1: I'll be 10-6 on this. I should be there in a few minutes.
4: 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I'll head that way. But I'll be in service. Vehicle just moved.
0: Copy 2031.

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1: You know they're disabled on Summit Park. 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
0: Alright, I missed, we're out on Summit Park.

638 will be en route to 13. It's going to be on Summit Park, just between the eastbound on-ramp and Andrew Drive.

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Both the owners of the vehicles are on scene. 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

0: Circle Drive. 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
1: 3630. 637, copy.

0: for this past history there. Female is going to be Hannah Maverick.
1: One's going to be clear, St. Clair.
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0: We have history. Female's going to be Hannah Maverick.
3: Richard.
2: City of Clairton. The Dollar General on Worthington, a 19-year-old male, looks like he's having chest pain. You're talking about 2040.

0: Robinson, 1319, dropping down a phone call.
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2: That's copy. L1, I'm assuming you're clear from Thompson.

0: 1207 Raven Drive, just had an unknown male knock on our door.
1: You can close out my traffic detail, put me on Raven.
0: He's on a Segway, looks like he might be a solicitor.

I'm pulling up on Phoenix. North Sad County. The 154 Springwell Drive is calling in regarding Zenith Global Logistics at 310 Crown Court. They are dumping tires between the business and his address.

0: 636 con.
1: Good.
0: You go into Crown Court or the complainant's address first?
1: And Crown Court.
0: Negative complaints at 154 Spring Hill. Your actor is still currently behind the Lowe's building in the industrial area off of International Drive, operating a white Chevy van. Black male, gray sweatpants.
1: Alright, I'll go there first and see if I can locate the actor.
0: There's
1: 637, out westing.
2: County 3328 will be clear.
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0: 4 in a fine line, good spirits. 2600 block of Brownsville. Victor, Bravo, Lima, 6935. It's like a Honda, unknown end.

0: 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Yeah, time 4.
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0: Caught the 28.
1: Tyler County. Good. 802 Lamont Street. No complainant. Caller says there's a wanted male in the alleyway going in and out of 802 Lamont, James Smith. I guess they call him Pedro. He has on all black with a book bag.
2: County, he was picked up yesterday. You can close it.
1: Copy.

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One 116 Illinois Avenue for a black Nissan parked across the street from this address in a handicapped spot.

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19483, the landside information desk at the airport. 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I'm on 2150.

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0: 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It's a blue Chevy Cruze, Hotel Golf 8457. Looks like it's continued south on 88.

0: 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You can clear it out. 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

0: 3363 Jamison Drive, Brentwood. A 35-year-old female fell down the steps. She's 30 weeks pregnant. She's vaginally bleeding. Time out 2133.
1: 548.

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1: County 510 on 6.
0: Lieutenant.
1: I'll continue on and monitor the fire alarm on Young Ridge. They haven't found anything so far. You can put me in Rob Jameson.
0: Copy that.

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1: 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Just...
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0: 636 to 638, can you get the car up there for traffic?
2: Negative, we're good, we're off to the side here, you just bend his axle so he can't drive away.
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0: See the complaint is Puff and Stuff, 6302 Robinson Center. Male refusing to leave the store, employee wants to trespass.

0: 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Caller needs the keys to the work truck, and the employee isn't answering his phone. I'll advise if and when I get further.
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0: 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An 83-year-old female, medical alarm activation, saying she was bit on the leg by a rat. 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
1: Phone call request reference to someone making false reports on our caller. MDT or fax?
0: Fax.
1: Oh. Go ahead.
0: That phone call's gonna be for Robinson.
1: Copy. 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

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Can you start me to the month up here? And then also, the best address to use is going to be the Citizens Bank on Andrew Drive. Copy, 2225.

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1: Good.
4: 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They figured it all out.
1: Kathy, your transmission was off the air. Try again.
4: 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They figured it all out.
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0: 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We'll be transferring shortly.
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0: 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A 62-year-old male fell, needs a lift assist. 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

0: County called in. 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I'm not sure what the ending was for that call.
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1: 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He just needs help up the stairs and into his bed. 57's with me.
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3: 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Officers are able to help him up.
2: 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Thank you very much.
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0: 1973 Skyline Drive, 1673. Male outside said he spoke with his girlfriend about 45 minutes ago. She was upset over something. He went to the townhouse. He can hear the phone ringing. He can look through the door and see the phone on the floor, but she's not answering, and he's concerned. 1673 Skyline. A second for priors.
1: Phone number, mind giving her a call? Yourself. And 37, I'll see you up there.

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1: Fire's going to be en route to the S-curves, 179. 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
0: State Police requesting the fire department to assist with traffic. Semi-truck jackknife at the S-curves, I-79 northbound, 63.2 mile marker, Robinson Township, 245 West Star, 5 time on 23.
2: Okay.

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0: 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A 71-year-old female fell, bleeding from her face. I'm at 23.
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1: You have a noise complaint coming from 5415 Keyport Drive, apartment number 1. Caller reporting loud music coming from this apartment.

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0: Near Orchard Drive and Sherman Street, there's a male walking on Orchard shouting expletives on the phone.
1: 932 route.
0: Copy.

0: 245, they need you. They got Sizel on the message boards down here saying it's across all lanes, everything's closed. Do you have any information on this or no?
1: They had a semi truck jackknife somewhere near the S Bends, and then that was probably about a half hour ago. They just called in here. It's just some traffic.
0: Alright, rescue. Is it across the whole highway?
2: In there, you know, right side.
0: Alright, you want me to stop short of the high side of the bend? Or you just want me to come down to you? I'm coming into it now.
2: I want you to go down and talk to the cops to see exactly where they want to shut down at.

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0: County, 79. I don't know if you can call PSP and try to get something on this message board that's right across from the Forest Grove Bridge coming down northbound. You guys aren't slowing down. It's going to be a pretty big issue here once we have to shut the roadway down. If you could do that, please just have something put on the message board.
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0: 194E1, Pittsburgh International Airport, gate B, Charlie 2, 45-year-old male, getting off the plane with chest pain, 2324.
1: Old male who's currently getting off the plane having chest pain, 2324.
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0: Stowe County Medical Advisement.
1: 191E1, 525 Woodward Avenue, Unit 10 in Stowe. 60-year-old male with bad migraine, 2326.
2: Front of the police department on Brownsville, Nancy David Lincoln, 6865. It's a maroon, I believe that's a Kia. I'll advise.
3: Please. He was advised to give her some space for the night. We're clear. I'll bring in the names.
4: Copy, 2326.
1: Four route. Thank you.

0: Adjutant duty, Chief.
1: Good. Chief, I might utilize you whenever Wally's gets here and set up, see how they want to do this. I might utilize you for a complete shutdown whenever I get the okay, if that's what they want to do.
2: 501.
1: Good.
2: Alright, can you hold me out at sheets? I got flagged on by the on-duty manager. I got a suspicious male in the building. I'm looking him up.
1: Race.
3: 301, which sheets are you at?
2: I'm still on Neville.

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0: 18-18. I'll be pulling up on Shine units in about a minute. I'll let you know.
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1: 10-4, thank you.

0: County 1818. I'll be back in. Shannon's units will be out.
1: Copy. 2338.
2: I'm clear. Vehicle illegally parked. Wait for a driver there.
1: Copy 2338.
3: Hey, his phone is off. Name is Lorenzo Scioli.

0: time.
1: We're okay. We'll be here for probably a while. I'm good. I'll let you know. Be a 5-minute closure of 79. I'll let you know.
2: Oh. Captain, in a second.
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see the one info comment in the CAD. Can you check this address for priors and see if REM's transported by chance in the last couple weeks?

0: I'm rescue for that duty, Chief. You want to take the closure or you want to send it up the road to the engine? Engine, if you have some room, can we start working on a full closure here for 5 minutes or getting in position?
1: I'm going to have to back up around the bend of the street away. Give me a minute.
0: All right, I copy. Let me know when you're ready and I'll tell these guys they can start.
2: We're clear, but this is only. Copy.
0: I know, Zach's waiting on us when they're ready.

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0: We're going to be clear with an ALS refusal, AMA, Med Command contacted.
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1: Go ahead. Give it like a minute or two and you're good to come down and we'll go back.
2: Still coming.
1: Yeah, they got it out. It's on the fast lane side now, the usual side where this happens.

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1: 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No closure restrictions. I'm terminating the command. I'll be back in service.

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Center Avenue, see Mitchell. He said a pair of tow trucks just stole his white Subaru.

0: We have a tech to welfare, Barryhole Road at the intersection of Cedar Road. Caller reporting a male at this intersection stating he was kicked out of St. Clair Hospital. Not sure what to do now.
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0: 790E1, 304 Indian Ridge Drive in Moon, 52-year-old female, chest pain and vomiting at 008.
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0: 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I'm coming out now. 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

0: 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A 57-year-old female, chest pain, saying non-alert, your timeout, 0020.
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2: 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I'll be around.

0: Good.
1: 7-Eleven Broadway for the third floor. Caller said there is a loud noise excessive coming from the third floor.
0: County 1673, fax it and close it.
1: That's copy.

0: Morning, Fox. Good, Jimmy. Hey, Will, can you do a call back and check on this? That apartment number jives with the Clarion Apartments, which is 607 Miller. 606 is across the street, and that's only a single-story building.
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0: going to be the Clarendon Apartments.
1: Copy that, Will. Then the correct address will be 607 Miller.
0: Yep, I'm changing it now.
2: Outstanding, sir. We'll be on scene also.
0: 0026. 44-year-old male says he got hit by a vehicle by the Family Dollar and decided to walk home, and he has a leg injury. Did come in as a medical call.

0: 192 on an E3 in Avalon, 217 Cleveland Avenue. A 55-year-old male, taking his knee gave out. He's not having trouble walking. Your time up, Blue 31.
1: Actually, we're going to be heading back down to Center Avenue. Address the caller.
0: Okay, I heard you say you're going back to Center Avenue. Anything after that was low volume.
1: We're just going to go inform him of our findings.
0: Okay. Was this repo?
1: That's the problem.
0: That's what I figured.
2: Double 032.
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1: Notification 810, you're on a fill E1 Coriopolis, 100 Jellison Avenue. A 66-year-old male, medical alarm activation saying he fell in the shower, possible lift assist only. Your time off 0034.
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1: Okay, the ends were walking on each other. 94, were you trying to get a...
2: That's affirmative. You can disregard mutual aid and stack that to us.
1: That's received. 810, you copy the disregard.
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0: 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Mile marker 63.4, about 79 going northbound. 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Your time off, 0035.
1: 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Medical alarm, male fell in shower, lip assist only.
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0: 7872 Dormont, 1760 Potomac Avenue, apartment number 2. A 61-year-old female saying she fell, has a head injury. Your time out, 0040.
1: One-year-old female fell and has a head injury.
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0: 193E0, Crafton Plaza, Unit 508, 25 East Crafton Avenue, for a 73-year-old female, itchiness, abdominal pain, and vomiting blood,
1: 0050.
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0: 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I had a phone call request regarding a previous assault report. You want fax down or MDT?
1: Could you fax it down, please?

780 on E1, Dormont. The Dormont Police Department, Department 501. An 80-year-old female back pain. 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
0: That happens, I got it.

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510 E4, fire department's responding Mifflin States, building 600 at 600 D Drive in West Mifflin for an electrical pole that's on fire at 141.

Stowe County. Broadway Avenue, Kirkland's, for a male who was stabbed in the back outside.

0: 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So, male was stabbed in the back outside. The victim is in the front of the building. He's called in by a female caller. 148.
1: People out, but no one waved me down.
2: I am out.
3: Copy.
4: Out. It could be 1904 and not 1900.
0: That's received. County 1904 zone. 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

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Starting 311. We're going to be out on 24 Bank Street. We're in the rear, attempting to serve a warrant.

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Virginia Mansions, West Building number 700, for a female who believes that her priest is coming to murder her because she told the sheriff that she killed someone. 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

7982, Apple Blossom Senior Living, room 133, 125 Apple Blossom Way, Moon, 84-year-old male, fell and hit his head at 204.

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1: Transporting one ALS, emergent to AGH, law enforcement on board.
0: Copy.
2: You're talking about 210.
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2: 21, copy.
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3: Okay, have a medic supply, please.

Thank you, 3300. Third Ave. Callers reporting that patrons of the West Main Pub are being loud outside.

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1: I'm on the ambulance with the medics. I'm not sure if 17 needs
2: anything. 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
1: Coming in Bank of America for phone trouble. 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I'll give you a 21. 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
1: 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A 89-year-old male, medical alarm activation for a fall, no contact, your timeout, 240.
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0: There's something, Mom.
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1: Copy, thank you.
2: Clareton, 854 Miller Avenue, a 67-year-old female with a UTI. You're at timeout 316.

Peace. We'll be clear. I don't know what was going on. Locke was there, and Rupp, R-U-P-P, he's a resident. Group of them, I think, were involved in some type of argument prior to our arrival. They were just told to keep it quiet.

County, considering what's happened. Good. It was Mark, it was apartment 203. We made contact with everything's fine. I didn't show up.

0: 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Unknown patient, medical alarm, no contact made. 332.
1: Acknowledge. Is PD on that list?

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1: 794, good.
0: We're just clearing up for this refusal over at Masonic. Are you anything else? What's the handle of that call?
1: Yeah, if you want, we're just getting on 376 now.
0: Okay, what about 15 out?

Bucks County. Alright, back to Speedway. 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Don't know if it's the same one from prior.

0: Suspect this time is going to be a white male, 65 years of age, red shirt and blue jeans.
1: EMS to the Berlin Foundation for mail throwing up. Keep the advice.
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1: 13-2.
0: Police made contact. You can cancel. This alarm may repeatedly come in.
1: Copy for a second.
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0: Grove Point, South Old Square, and the Three Saints.

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740E2, 748 Darlington Road in Carnegie, 23-year-old female bleeding post-tonsillectomy at 413.

0: 770E2, 706 Weinstein Street in Collier for a 46-year-old female, 302 attempt, 413.
1: Weinstein Street. Caller reports that a female having mental health issues the other day is there now. She has an active 302.
0: Coffee.

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0: Go ahead.
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4: For the father-daughter domestic, was physical, occurred 50 minutes ago.

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confirm the advisory tenant place of E2, Stateview Apartments, Unit 108, 1347 State Avenue in Coriopolis. 56-year-old male with abdominal pain and nausea at 427.

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1: Yes.
0: County reports medics are responding to State View Apartments, apartment 108, for a 56-year-old male with abdominal pain and nausea. We'll notify if needed.

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0: 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I got someone back here, employee.
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1: Yes.
0: County reports medics are responding to 608 Elm Way for a 102-year-old female lift assist hourly. We'll notify if needed.
1: Medics in the back, have this female in the back of the medic wagon here. We're going to stay on scene and I'm going to follow them over to St. Clair Hospital.
2: That's copy.

0: 40.
1: 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I'm going to be riding with the back of the medic wagon.

0: Cannon, 1700 County.
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0: 831 Baldwin Street. A vehicle appears to be broken down in the front of the house, and the caller said that someone opened up the screen door and woke the caller and the dog up. Said that they came out to the door two or three times walking around with flashlights.
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1: 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Broken down.
0: Copy. Dormont, I'm in Thunder County.
1: Over Dormont.
0: There's a mail at the station requesting assistance with directions.

the Speedway for a dispute between two males over check fraud?

0: I would give them a mail from our lobby, a courtesy transport to 2365 Beaufort Ave in the city.
1: Five Buford.
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0: Bucks County. 19 Helen Street, see the complainant. Reference to a passive verbal domestic. Caller believes his girlfriend's trying to set him up. I have no additional information, other than she's not there.
1: Fax it down.
0: Okay.

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0: I'm giving a car ride from one male from Helen Street to the Comfort Inn in Kennedy Township. Starting mileage 228.2.
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0: 800 E3, Liberty Borough, 2416, 2416 La Trobe Street. It's a 58-year-old male. He was in a vehicle accident last week. Now all of a sudden cannot put weight on his legs. Here, time out, 554.
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1: ADT 15, traffic, Wine Concrete.

Notification, special attention, Scott Township. Lindsay Road from Victoria Drive to Cynthia Drive is closed. Once again, Lindsay Road from Victoria Drive to Cynthia Drive is closed. Emergency vehicles will have access. County Office Clear 633.

0: 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Dell Avenue, call reporting there's a water main break.
1: County, close it out. It's already been reported.
0: Appreciate it.

County Road closed notification in Scott Township, Lindsay Road from Victoria Drive to Cynthia Drive is closed. Emergency vehicles will have access. County office clear 639.

Jefferson 24, how can we? 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

10. All right, fire department has it. I'll be clear for now.

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LA, Cruz, daylight. 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

0: Ohio Township cars. Allegheny Avenue closed between Washington and Center. No access with emergency vehicles.
1: Station 192, County for a road closed notification out of Emsworth. Allegheny be closed from between Washington Center. No access for emergency vehicles. Again, Allegheny will be closed between Washington and Center. No access for emergency vehicles. County off in Glacier 656.

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1: County, road closed notification in Avalon, Sylvan's closed from Edner Ave to Sedalia Ave. Emergency vehicles will not have access.
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2: Station 820E1, Bethel Park Retirement Residence, Apartment 307 in Bethel Park at 2960 Bethel Church Road for an 84-year-old female who fell out of bed and needs a lift assist. 704.
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0: 2080, the Sheridan at Bethel Park, room 345, at 2000 Cool Springs Drive, for a 92-year-old male who has swelling in his lower extremities and trouble breathing. 708.
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I have a address for a fleet. Kilo Papa Lima 3267, KPL 3267.

0: for road closure.
1: There with the road closure for station 257. Lindsay Road's going to be closed from Victory to Cynthia. You will have access, kind of clear 721.

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1: Good.
0: Reporting a road closure in Brentwood. It's going to be from Brentwood Avenue, from Claremont Avenue to Sankey will be closed. They're working on a water main replacement. Emergency vehicles will have access. Estimated time of completion is 1,700 hours. 722.
1: Copy.

Center, Special Attention Station 116, Brentwood Avenue in Brentwood from Claremont Avenue to Stinky Avenue will be closed. They're working on a water main replacement. Emergency vehicles will have access. Sounding clear. 116.

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1: Copy. 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
0: He said he's alone.

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1: County, open up a mic.
2: Copy.

0: multiple times, no answer at the door. 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
1: Okay, 7:30.
2: County, Medicaid 22 is going to be back in. What's the surrender, no transport?
1: 7:30.

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1: I don't know, 3 is on one.

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No injuries. They're in a bad spot.

0: 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Can you put us on detail for Holly Street?
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0: for road closure. Sunview drives closed from Jameson Drive to the dead end until 1500. Emergency vehicles have limited access.
1: Repeat.

road closure, special attention station 116, Sunview Drive, closed from Jameson Drive to the dead end until 1500. Emergency vehicles will have limited access. County clear to 138.

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1: I copy that. I'll be in a moment.

0: 20, go ahead, Connie.
1: 20, reporting a road closure in Bethel Park. It's going to be from Woodford Road, will be closed between Bethel Church Road and Greenwald Road until further notice. Emergency vehicles will have access. 752.
0: Connie, that's copy.
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0: 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We're in the 400 block of California. 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
1: I'm going to be out at 116 Western Circle Drive on a follow-up. I don't need a number yet, but just so you know where I'm at, thank you.
0: That's received.

0: 7501-7509. I was just flagged down about a loose dog at the bottom of Joseph's Lane running around. I didn't know if you were close to the area. I'm headed that way, but if you wanted to meet me.
1: Okay, I can start that way. Just let me... Negative, work that for.
2: Copy, Joseph's and Camp Warren, I'm guessing.
0: You can actually put me closer to 237 Joseph Lane.
2: Appreciate it.
1: 7-0-8-9. FEMA happened, I want to speak to police. Mail happened, but gone about a day, we're back.

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0: 7318 County. 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
1: Sir, I'll be on that detail, Rob. 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

0: cool. 11:15. 81 South Linwood Avenue for a 79-year-old male that fell and needs a lift assist.
1: Assist. 18. Copy.
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0: From county, that address comes back to 220 Cedar Boulevard. Break 3603 from county, go ahead.
1: Can you make the Western Circle call out? Make that a number, please. A standby. And I'll be clear for now, but make a number, please.

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0: The area, Shady Road at Gary Drive, there's an erratic driver. It's a great Toyota RAV4, Mike Golf Zulu 6440, headed towards Lutz Elementary.
1: Got it.

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0: Where is Anthony?
1: That's BC 517.
2: Medical.
0: Can I ask you the diabetic alert taking device, please?
2: Copy. Court apartments, 400 Kimlock Court, Unit 411 in Scott, for a 72 female diabetic problems, low sugar, sodium levels possibly high, shaking, 831.
1: County 744 will be your unit.
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3: 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I'm on the way.

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1: Be out at the intersection of Clever and Pitchfork. Just try to get this traffic moving a little better.
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2: 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Emergency people will have access. 841.

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1: Diablo Drive, Diablo Drive in Bethel Park for a 67-year-old male. He slipped out of his recliner last night, and today his legs are shaking and he can't walk. 844.
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0: 82, Clarendon Boulevard at Greenlee Road in Brentwood for a three-vehicle accident, unknown injuries, 845.
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0: 3 vehicle accident, unknown injuries in the area of Clarendon Boulevard, Greenlee Road, and Brentwood. Station 116, 301 Rescue, responding on Southfire 5, 845.
1: Yeah, 116 Utilities, in with 2.
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3: Still, Ferry Street's closed from Ohio River Boulevard to Beaver Street until further notice. Emergency vehicles will have limited access. 846.
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0: 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Due with a traffic stop.
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0: Painters run at the Goddard School with Pennsylvania Lima X-ray Mike 0364 on a blue Bronco. I have 76 with me.
5: She had a complaint for 2801 Ventana Drive, reporting that her 15-year-old daughter ran away. White female, 15 years of age. Leg warmers, black short skirt with brown glasses, about 5 foot, 105 pounds, biracial female by the name of Alexis Unger.
0: That's Coffee, I'm on my route.
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9: I don't know if you met up with police at this time, but they stated that you all can disregard.
0: Yeah, you can put all the units back.
9: That's received. 510C2, did you copy?
0: I did. We're all back.
9: Be back in at 850.
10: In the middle of Johnston Road, the 14-year-old bigger kid. Staff says that he is hitting cars driving by on Johnson Road.
0: Hey, Ralph.
5: Scott, sorry, I clipped you. What unit's going? 844. 44, copy.
2: 2900 County.
0: 2905.
2: In the area of Wood Street, Crown Drive, caller reporting that a work van flew through a school bus stop sign. It's a white van, Zulu Papa Echo 7025 with Marshall Co. on the side. White male driver wearing a navy blue hoodie, jeans, and boots.
7: G drive for command, non emergent, 851.
2: Park units, I guess this male got out of his van and pushed a parent waiting at a bus stop.
0: 10-4.

0: Can you send this over to St. Clair Hospital, please? You didn't clear me from it.
1: Roger.
2: 22, we're clear from the stop.

0: 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Copy. Charlie for Lakeview Command. Just an update. Fire's out. We are securing the natural gas and electric utilities to the unit.
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2: Received. The actor did leave the scene. Headed down Summit Drive.
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5: 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She slurred words in the stall in a women's restroom. 857.
6: 24 engine, Connie. 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
1: 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Thank you.
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2: Our missionary was notified for that tow. 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
2: They're wrong.
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7: Received. Thank you.
10: Paul 8786, Kilo November, Paul 8786, Pennsylvania.
7: Received. The Ohio River South, the off ramp.
11: And it's both Verizon and the Comcast line are both down, if you can let them know.
7: Probably will do.
2: Have video footage of the whole incident. She's walking to work.
7: Eight 59.

0: 7, the chief, 7-7 as well.
1: Yeah.
0: Can I meet you in your building real quick?

0: 170, Chief Connor. Did you have that address for that service drop?
1: Yeah, please give till your police dispatcher was 1915 Ellsworth. It's going to be access off Elm Way, though.
0: All right, thanks.
2: 594 Pennsylvania. Registration came back valid. Copy, thank you.

0: 44, go ahead. The cable lines have been cut and cleared from the roadway. I'm back in.
1: That's Steve. And you said that the closest address is 1915 Ellsworth, is that correct?
0: Correct. Did you, from the pole number 201680, connected to 1915 Ellsworth, which is laying across Elm Way?
2: Racist.

0: 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Appreciate it.
1: County from 3603, I'm clear.
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0: 8 to base. We're 10-8. Staff said they were 10-6, and they'd escort him back to class.
1: 9-4.

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0: Give me a number for a traffic post. 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Closing up.

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With Kilo X-ray Mike 2418, a white Volkswagen on that.

0: 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Who is that, L1?
1: L1 does 2, can you stop back and see me?

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0: 770 County. Did you copy?
1: No, I'm sorry, guys.
0: Fire department's clear. That down line in Heidelberg, it's just cable line.
1: All right, copy that.
2: Air company need to come out and look at it. We'll be on scene for another 5 minutes.

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0: 317 Aspen Avenue. There's a construction lift vehicle blocking the caller's driveway.
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3: Putting a road closure in Brentwood. 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

0: 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For a 47-year-old male, chest pain, blacking out, thinks he's going through withdrawal, 934.
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0: Station 790, E2, in Moon, University Boulevard, Moon Clinton Road, for 58-year-old female, fell out of a wheelchair in the van, hit her head, 955.
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0: Copy. They're in a white transport van pulled to the side of Moon Clinton Road.
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0: Station 810E1, American ABS Kennedy Program, 1992 Unionsville Road in Robinson, the stucco house building, house 104, 455 female, reddening in bilateral arms, warm to touch, elevated heart rate of 108, not acting right, 936.
1: Girl 268.
2: 936.
3: County, I'm in route as well.
4: Receive. 437, is that something you need me to head that way with you guys?
3: Yeah, we should be good, right?
4: Copy that.
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0: 7881 to 119 Cedar Boulevard, Mount Lebanon, for a 72-year-old female having chest pains, 939.
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1: Connie, that's copied. YV21, respond.
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0: 800 medical advisement. Send an EMS to the Virginia Mansions, 2160 Green Tree Road. It's going to be building four, or apartment 400 in the west building. 93-year-old male. Released from the hospital yesterday, difficulty breathing.
1: Copy, fine.
0: Coming.
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0: Can you hold me out on Cedar Avenue? I'll be towing a abandoned vehicle, already notified Joyce.
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0: Victor County.
1: Received a complaint in 412 Carroll Drive. Needs a report. His nephew missing. White male, 43 years old, wearing tan shorts, t-shirt, and a backpack named Lucas Albrecht. Last seen yesterday morning.
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2: 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Walter Lane at Bethel Church Road in Bethel Park. Fire department has responded to a transformer that blew with lots of sparking. 953.
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0: Acacia 770, Mutual Aid into Mount Lebanon, E3, 17 Carlton Drive in Mount Lebanon, for a 91-year-old male who fell and unable to climb stairs and he has pain in his left leg, 955. Was that an acknowledgement?
1: It was.
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1: Yes, ma'am. We're going to be clear on that. Back in service.
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2: 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Well, that's Samuel Drive. 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

0: 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West Penn's on scene. 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
0: Did the lights are back on?
1: 10-1, the power just came back on. 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
0: Mutual aid.
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2: That's the number 412-508-9661.
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0: 90, that's copied. 822. County 4140, that patient's down in St. Clair. I'll be clear.

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I got a name and date of birth for you when you're ready. Good. Jamie, Juliet, Alpha, Mike, Indigo, Echo. Last name, Nor. November, October, Romeo, Indigo, Sierra. Middle name, Lee. Lima, Echo. Date of birth, 12/30 of 70.

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2: 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I'm Juliet Alpha Mike Pike Indigo Echo.
0: I'll be back in.
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0: AC, I also have a another ID card that runs on the ready.
1: Appreciate it. I didn't get a return on that first one. What was the date of birth year?
0: He said it was 12:30 at 7.
1: Yeah. Except for FEMA.
0: That's for a male. All
1: right, receive. What's the second one?
0: The second one's going to be 2700-8485.
1: Great.
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0: Tony from 1909. We copy the update. You can show us back in.
1: 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Do you guys need anything besides a stretcher in there?
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0: 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I have one male in custody. 67 has one female in custody.
1: Miami, this is 2. We're clear. 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
1: 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Can you put me out there and walk through the intermediate school? Copy.

0: Kelly?
1: Yes.
0: Can you confirm the loss for the fish?
1: Yeah, he's in custody. Send a hit. The sheriff's office, I have additional all transport.
0: 10-4.
2: 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You can close it up.

0: 2601. Two's dropped off. You're going to troubleshoot. We're back in a borough.
1: Station 600E1, 570 River Ridge Road in Liberty, for a 50-year-old female with chest pain. 1032.

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0: 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She fell getting off the toilet, heard a big crack, and now cannot move her legs. 1043.
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0: 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I'm going to fax you a copy of theirs.
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1: Yes.
0: Sheriff's office also confirmed for the mail. They'll fax it down.
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2: No. CK Fox, past residential burglary report, 1230 Church Avenue, apartment number 6. Caller's ex-boyfriend broke in and took a firearm and money. It did happen in the past. Okay.
1: Looks like everyone's out. Bob 1081 with EMS. Come in.
3: That's received in Austin at 1049.

0: 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There was no answer on callback.
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1: Copy. I'm going to have traffic on that vehicle in a second. I'm turning onto Park Manor Boulevard in the Robinson Township. I'll let you know.
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0: 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I'm having a vehicle stop in Vieden. Gordon Food Services from Robinson.
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3: 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It's on the ramp. 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
0: 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Engine, you copy that direct? 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
2: Mount Lebanon. 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
0: Sure, it's probably going to be the one for 2230, but I'll give them a call.
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1: Send us back to that 79 detail. You can show us out. 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We're good with resources at this time.
0: Alright, received. 1105. Good. Last name is Williams, common spelling. 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Received.

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1: 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Cook School Road, 27-year-old male, shortness of breath, elevated temperature.
2: Short of breath, elevated temperature of 101, 1107.

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2: 1412, is your all line comes back to Indigo Alexander, expiration 119 of 2029. Class C, looks like everything else is fine on that. Only firearm that came back was a, looks like a 9 caliber Smith and Wesson, probably.
1: Prosperity Lane for a level 1 burglar alarm with no contact, point of activation, zone 5, Dahl.

0: 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That's affirmative. Washington Pike, 67-year-old female feeling dizzy and unable to walk.
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1: County from 8181. 8181 is handling the unconscious, not alert. 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

0: I have you en route to Shady Set. Are you cleared there?
1: Johnny, can you repeat that?
0: I have 818-1 en route to Shady Set. Did you already drop
1: 816-1,
0: off?
1: 816-1, my apologies for Washington Pike.
0: Copy, thank you.
2: NC2.
3: Just a quick update. We're still fine down here on Kennywood Boulevard. This is a no-injury crash. However, myself and 13 are going to maintain a presence so they can get this roadway back open.
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2: 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Staff calling in. Need 4 guests removed.
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4: 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Copy, 11-16.
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0: 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Point of activation is bar smoke number 8. Station 271, 270 truck responding on South Fire 3, 1117.
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2: 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For 540 Coal Valley Road, do you have police on the way?
3: 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I'll be 10-8.

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0: 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Medicating prior to transport. 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
0: 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There's a dump truck that drove through a construction zone, has a cone stuck under his truck.

0: 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I'll be out on the street.
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2: County, Jefferson's clear of the Econo Lodge, 26, you need anything at 3, have them on us.
3: I think he's good. He's got EMS there with him. He was just trying to sort it out.
2: Okay.
3: 26, I'm good here for now.

0: 344, I'm getting out of that alarm. 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

0: calling to complain about the cones under the dump truck.
1: Copy that, I'll be clear. GLA.
0: Appreciate it.
2: Connie, we got him going through Oak Delph. We got it squared away.
0: Copy that, good stuff.
3: Connie. Sir, responding, 3157 Milden Avenue, 87-year-old male urinating blood.
4: Pine Hollow. Caller reporting someone stole his cell phone from his front porch. An unknown female driving a burgundy vehicle. Apparently they saw the cell phone pulled over, stole it, and left. I don't have a direction of flight or a time range here.
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0: I'll back him up.
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2: All right, I'm sending mine. 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Copy.

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0: 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Could you request EMS start for an unknown age female with a cut to her wrist, 1147?
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0: about 14 Anderson County.
1: Good. I don't know.
0: Mickey, so medic responding at 1324 Vine Street, apartment number 1. 93-year-old female, dizzy, not completely alert.
1: Five.
0: 10:47.
1: Received.

0: 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I'll be in front of my station. All clear.
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0: Lima, Victor Tango, 3782. It's on a white Mini Cooper, one in. I have status.
1: Copy.
2: I-91-E2 to 1324 Vine Street, Unit 1, McKees Rocks, for a 93-year-old female with dizziness, 1148.
3: Ah. 1904 acknowledges.

0: South Bobby Coast 4. That was 81 Winshaw. Correct. Copy.
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2: Cover.
3: Last cut him and then he's going. I'm gonna stay behind him until he pulls out. Sir, you can send all your traffic.
0: You broke up at the end. Did you say sender or hold it?
3: Yeah, open it back up. He's done. He's getting in the cab now. I'm going to pull away in a second.

0: County, 7342. I'm going to be clear. Could you just fax the call sheet, please?
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0: 510E1, 121 West Francis Avenue in Brentwood for an 18-year-old male having difficulty breathing. 1151.
1: All units are clear. Copy. 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
2: On West Francis Avenue for an 18-year-old male, difficulty breathing. There is a hazard on this address as well.
1: 10-4 County. County, I'll start over. I'll be waiting outside for the medic.
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1: 10-4, how's Max advised?
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0: Along with the fire medics to Chartiers at Highland for a vehicle on its side up Chartiers from that intersection.
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1: We got one in the vehicle, unable to get out. Vehicle is unstable, but she appears stable at this time.
0: Copy, one in the vehicle, unable to get out of the vehicle, vehicle's unstable.

0: to number 62 North Fremont Avenue, apartment 304, for a 43-year-old female felt swollen knee. Copy that.
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1: 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Knee is swollen from the ground level fall. 1207.
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2: Do I have a number to show me back in?

Roger, good night, Eraser 1. 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

0: copy. Good. 616 Broad Street, color porting a black Audi parked in the street. 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There was a plate. I ran and attached it. It's valid for 892 Prison Road, Swickley. 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
2: County 3203. All right, I'm clearing. Keep the call open. 226 is following the medics down to Presby.
0: Copy that.
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0: Cop.
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4: UT Fox, suspicious circumstances, 114 Patterson Street. 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They request to have it checked and boarded up.
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0: 621 California Avenue, caller reporting 4 juveniles harassing the caller out of a Nissan Altima. 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
1: It's 16 North Fremont Avenue, Unit 304. 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

And 4140 County. Female is locked out of her apartment at 670 Florida Avenue, apartment number 2. She's requesting police assistance.

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1: 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Somebody from Dollar Bank tried to get her information. 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

0: assist with a house lockout at 670 Florida Avenue, Unit 2, Mount Lebanon, Station 198, responding on South Fire 2, 1229.
1: This car belongs to the home health care nurse across the street. She's going to move it at 1 o'clock. It's traffic or anything.

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1: Ordinance or code enforcement for 4102 McKee, the corner of High Grove. 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

0: 24 County. Level 2 by the escalator, security calling in, stating there's a male there refusing to leave. White male, about 60 years old, wearing an orange shirt, named Chuck. Unknown weapons, but he's carrying a small box.
1: Thank you.

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1: 1637.
0: I got one male, one female on board going to the magistrate's office, 825 miles.
1: Faxed, we're on the CAD.
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0: Just advising, District 2, they are doing an explosion demonstration at the Grove for children. 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

0: 1909.
1: Transporting Hudson Hospital, BLM.
0: Copy. What hospital would that be?
1: UPMC Pasadena.
0: Copy. Pasadena.
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Unknown one. 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

0: Station 600 E1, Jefferson Medical Arts Building, 110 at 1200 Brooks Lane in Jefferson, for a 78-year-old female who has a high heart rate of 140s. 1243.
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0: 32's going up. 651 near Peters Creek.
1: Jack, copy you on scene. Was there another unit calling?
0: 2434 is a stop. I'll be 51 at Clark testing. Mike, Yankee X-ray, 2868, white Chevy.
1: Greetings.
0: Magistrate for hearing.
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0: good.
1: Well, Clinton Road, Clinton Boulevard. There's a man with a dog panhandling at the intersection.
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0: Johnny. A report of a wanted person on Broadway Avenue walking towards the Blue Eagle Market. His name is Jemiah Saxon Smith. Apparently he's supposed to have an ankle monitor on and he took it off.
1: McMurray Road by the on-ramp to 19 North, Pennsylvania, Mike Romeo, Yankee, 8685, Silver Kia Optima, 1-10.
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1: 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County. 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
1: Okay.
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29 Hunter County. Sunoco, 5660 Brownsville Road, 2 vehicle accident, no injuries or tows. The caller needs a report because it's a company vehicle.

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County 31, what's my case number?

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1: I'm approaching. 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

0: 510 E1 46 West Garden Road in Brentwood for a 71-year-old male who was hospitalized for a brain bleed, but now he's trembling. He believes he possibly had a stroke last night, and he has shortness of breath, and he also suffers from dementia. 1309.
1: Shortness of breath.

0: 780-E0, 2960 Glenmore Avenue in Dormont. For an age unknown male, he's unconscious inside of the home, unknown if he's breathing. 1311.
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0: Harper City, this is going to be apartment 2B.
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1: I'm clear. 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
5: Curry Hollow in Baldwin Borough. Can you send a Baldwin car to our Sunoco, please? She needs a report for her company.
0: Baldwin Borough, it's 10189. Did you copy that?
1: Copy. Bomb surgery.
0: Could
6: you update medics? There's two patients here, both going through withdrawal, both one transported to the hospital.

0: 187.
1: We're on scene. Start us a second unit, please. Apparently there's two patients.
0: That's received, 787 and North scene at 1316. County. Seven eight seven's requesting an additional unit for transport.
1: County 4124, you clear. Income non-emergent for now. I haven't made contact yet. This is all third party.
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0: 23406 Walnut Avenue in Clarendon for a 32-year-old male having a withdrawal from Suboxone. 1317. 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
0: Can you now come in, please? 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
0: We've been released. We're back in.
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0: Kane 743. 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
1: 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The alarm is in trouble. They're unable to reset it, but their maintenance is working on it. Fire company's clear.

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2: Good.
1: Medics are responding to Giant Eagle, 1717 Cochran Road, for an unknown aged male that fell in the parking lot, unknown injuries.
3: From Liberty Bridge.
0: Good. You can put us out at the Coast Guard building, 1025 Washington Pike. Got a direct call about some marijuana use. Copy that.
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5: 75, we're going to pick up the Giant Eagle.
3: Watch for it.
1: Yes, sir.
3: It's going to be a North Carolina registration. Lima, Lima, Alpha, 7311. Silver, please, on. We'll pick one up.
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0: 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For the U-Haul, Alpha Lima 37002. That's an Arizona tag, I'm sorry.
1: Arizona plate, count 1330.
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0: when I'm back in.
1: Copy, Collier. Right. Bridgeville from County, 627 Baldwin Street, apartment number 2. Verbal domestic, the ex-boyfriend threatened to break into the complainant's house with a friend. Actors reportedly walked Mary, ETA of 2 minutes.

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0: 5102 to Permanente Brothers, 830 Clarendon Boulevard in Pleasant Hills for a 26-year-old female vomiting, 1338.
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1: And then Pioneer.
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0: 820E2 to Walmart, 5055 Library Road, Bethel Park, for a 78-year-old female who fell, injury to her face, 1342.
1: 24.
0: 24, copy. Hunter County.

0: Did they say where in Walmart she is?
1: Affirmative. They're requesting you enter the lawn and garden doors. No, someone will be waiting there.
0: Copy, thank you.
2: Park 270 South 3, 1343.
0: Castle Shannon.
3: Medics are responding 4201 Green Ridge Road, 58-year-old female, diabetic, high blood sugar.
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0: 7882 to 4201 Greenridge Road in Castle Shannon for a 58-year-old female with high sugar levels, 1344.
1: Thanks, Houston, as I've heard.

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1: Gonna be heading down to the shopping center near the laundromat for a tractor trailer parked in the middle of the road, unloading, blocking all traffic.
0: All right, I'll head over your way from across the boulevard.
1: I'm actually almost behind you.

0: Manor, 493 Castle Shannon Boulevard, Unit 308, Mount Lebanon, for a 68-year-old female, fell off the couch, her knee gave out, in need of lift assist, 1346.
1: County, Squad 1, I'll handle that. Hold the pines for a moment, I'll advise.
0: Squad 1 headed to Baptist Manor, holding pines.

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1: 1637.
0: Motorcycle not stopping for me. 20 Bravo X-ray 1 going on School Street.
1: That's received. Station 820 E1, Grand Residence, Upper St. Clair, room 205 at 45 McMurray Road for a 91-year-old female having eye problems and keeps blacking out. 1347.
2: County, it's copied. We'll have 825 respond.
1: Copy, 825.
0: Street.

0: 3706, you copy this?
1: What was the last one, Jim?
2: Mutual aid into Mount Lebanon, paths of Mount Lebanon, room 242 at 1537 Washington Road for a 90-year-old female. She's anemic and requesting to be sent out. 1348.
0: County, your answer, refer that back.
2: That's not the 820.
0: A truck on Island, and then he went up Churchill. I don't know where he went once he got up towards, like, the projects.
3: I'm almost up that way now.
0: Squad 1.
2: 78 Squad 1, go on.
4: Does the patient at the Pines have any other complaints aside from the abnormal labs?
2: Negative. The call just says she's anemic and want to be sent out.
0: Got it.
5: The county.
1: Good.
5: Out and back in from a parking complaint in a shopping center, no need for a number, and you can also clear 1115 out from that magistrate hearing. It's finally done. All right.
1: What are you on?
0: He had a helmet on covering everything, and then, like, a gray hoodie. The plate should be on the CAD there. It's dead tag on street bike.

0: Perry, South Park Road. There's two loose huskies running through the area there.
1: Copy.
0: There's no one here at the station. Are you saying it's a phone call or a walk-in?
2: I apologize. I gave it to you as a walk-in. It is a phone call. That's my apologies.
0: Sorry. Just put on 834's cat. I'll call.
2: Receive it, sir.

0: I don't recall exactly. It was like a light colored motorcycle, sport bike.
1: Okay. This isn't it then.
0: It's 20 Bravo X-ray 1 on the license plate that it was displayed.
1: This is one of those, like a Harley type deal.

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Needs help getting up. No injuries. 1354.

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0: 1412 County.
1: 1412.
0: I'm in the area looking for this guy on Iowa Avenue. I don't see him anywhere. You just call him back and tell him that the knife on the sidewalk's not a police matter.
1: Copy, back in 1356.

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1: 5116 Oak Road, caller's reporting a dumping incident. Says that an SUV dropped off a bag of trash in a vacant lot across the street, then rode over it, and it has medications and labels with addresses.
0: 38, Gotham, I'll check it.
1: Received.

0: 1730, go ahead.
1: Medics are on scene at Green Ridge. I'm back in.
0: Mercy.
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4: E1 to 218 Finley Avenue, Scott Township. They're requesting you go through the rear door for a 63-year-old female with severe abdominal cramps, unable to get off the floor, 1401.
1: 743 will be your unit.
4: Three copies.

0: And when are you going to get out of Industrial Resources on Bell Avenue and verify a vehicle's VIN number?
1: 21 Chartiers reporting a stolen phone from an employee.

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2: Fort Counselor.

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I have a phone call request in reference to his sick dog. Five one three two eight zero six.

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0: What's the last four for the report number?
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0: Yes.
1: I just got a call from a Bob Lemon, 750 Frederick Street. Your motorcycle is in his backyard.
0: Copy.
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0: 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For a 76-year-old female, short of breath with COPD, 1421.
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2: 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If you can just grab those documents, I'll grab them off you.
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1: 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Station 780 E2 to 305 Mount Lebanon Boulevard in Castle Shannon at UPMC CCP for a 7-year-old male having an allergic reaction.
2: County, Squad 1, I'll start. I'll have 785 in St. Clair when they clear.
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0: 305 Mount Lebanon Boulevard at UPMC for a 7-year-old male, allergic reaction.
1: No response, less requested.
0: Received.
1: Fuel from ambulance 301.
2: Good.
1: We're outside at the rendezvous point at Maple Gate. We got a male in his 60s with a low heart rate in the 40s. Clammy and dizzy.
2: Received. Come in.

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1: Copy, 1437. Ten advised, 790 on the fill for an E2, Golden Corral, 900 Park Manor Boulevard extension in Robinson Township. For a 71-year-old female who fell outside, experiencing back pain, 1437.
2: Seven 790 acknowledged, 793 will be responding unit.
1: 793 copied.
0: Clear, St. Clair. We're going to be en route to 305 Mount Lemmon Boulevard.
1: ...1438.

0: me, which call are you responding to?
1: One that 770B Squad 1 is on the 305 Mount Lebanon Boulevard in Council Shannon.

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Guard. Can you respond to 2674 Lindenwood for a verbal altercation between W. McPherson and Kelly Connick?

0: 58, Kelly is saying that Debbie has a knife and threatened her with it, but Debbie is also on the phone saying that she does not have a knife on her.
1: Calvin. 52's en route also.

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1: 790E2 to 237 Oak Drive, Moon Township, for a 58-year-old male, diabetic, having swelling in ankle and leg, 1441.
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0: the Sarah units coming south on 19. Traffic's backed up to the Cloverleaf.
1: Sounds like they're intoxicated. You're out at 1442.
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1: High River Boulevard, Lowry Street for a fire extinguisher in the left-hand lane going northbound on ORB. It's going to be closer down to Lance Corporal Memorial Field.
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2: 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Kelly has a small scratch to her left arm, but she, at this time, does not want medics.
1: 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That's copied.

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1: 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We got it.
0: Copy.

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1: 4177, go ahead.
0: I'll be relieving 4171 on the traffic post on Lakemont. I'll be here till 1700.
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1: I apologize. I should have been there. I got you.
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2: 1459. Seeing him playing at the station, speak with an officer in reference to suspicious activity she witnessed earlier.
5: 10-4, myself and 43 are going to be tied up for just the next couple minutes, hopefully. Show us at 1405 Macaulay on a suspicious vehicle.
2: Copy. We'll be doing unit with 1743.
5: Yeah, 30 and 43. 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
1: I call your township, Connie. A phone call from somebody in reference to setting up an escort to get stuff back from her ex. She's asking for this ASAP.
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0: 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Exam room 3, 70-year-old male, possibly having a heart attack.
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0: 790E2 to Three Rivers, and to Scoppy, 725 Charrington Parkway, Suite 100, Moon Township, for 61-year-old male who did not have his treatment done, possibly due to this nuance of AFib, 1508.
1: Acknowledged. Harassing him and his family. I'll give you more info when it comes in.
2: Ah. Oh.

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1: 1730, go ahead.
0: The vehicle left. We're back in.
1: Cox, 6-9.
2: Someone found a puppy at the oldies.
3: 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We don't take animals.
2: Very

0: be at Avalon Elementary School in a Toyota November Bravo Romeo 1002.
1: I don't know, I can't. We're familiar. I'll give him a call.
0: That's received, thanks.
2: New York County. Beverly Heights Up Church, 1207 Washington Road, for a TV clock accident. No injuries, no toes.

0: 6 please.
1: Go ahead.
0: You see the staff at Tillotson, they had a student screaming at dismissal, juvenile screaming that they had a bomb. They checked his locker, everything's fine. They just want to file a report in the rear parking lot.
2: 4134, we arrived at crack.
1: Copy, I'll start from Wayman and Provost.

0: Papa 6013.
1: For myself, the warning. What was that call?
2: Was that Tulsa? They sent a foul report.
3: ID notification. 191 on the fill. The Robin Hill Park, noon. 949 Thorn Run Road. Student on board of a bus. That's cuts from broken glass.

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1: I'm available in the utility. I smelt this gas earlier today. I'll be checking the area.
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3: Can you go to the alley behind 745 Mary Street? The gentleman's complaining about a vehicle parked in the middle of the alley. Can't get through.
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5: 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It's going to be for an assault report. It happened at, I think it's 373 Munson Avenue.

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0: Okay, I'm at Island and McKees Rocks Bridge. I felt it stronger down on Helen Street, so I'll be in that area.
1: Got it.
2: Good.
1: I see there's a request to cancel on the original dispatch. Can we confirm that?
2: Yeah, stand by. I'm talking to the fire desk.
3: Station 820, mutual aid requested into Mount Lebanon E3 to the Pines, 1537 Washington Road, going to room 242. It's going to be for a 90-year-old female stroke symptoms.
4: Went off gas on Monday over north side. That might be the cause.
3: For the unit, 1527. Station 600 E1 to 903 Van Kirk Street in Clareton. 60-year-old male, difficulty breathing.
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0: He's still at Donaldson and reports and woke.
1: 10-4 and code 4 until about 10 minutes, so.
0: Alright, let me know.
2: Can you enter me a welfare check for wheat care at Mount Lebanon, 352 Old Goshen?
1: Seven eight.
0: I was close.

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0: Proceed.

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1: For a 30-year-old male flight attendant about to pass out, 1533.
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0: Charlie 266, Chief.
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3: I'll be clear. They basically are handling this in-house. It's not credible. And, but I'm going to raise a few lines so you can assign it to me and make it IR.
0: Copy, 1535.

0: check, 1041 Laurel Street. 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A 76-year-old female named Kathy Heffron lives there, saying that she doesn't have any food or water and her phone shut off and she hasn't heard from her.
1: Stop.

0: 2355 County. Show me out at Osborne Elementary for school crossing detail.
1: Pass. It's Colonel.

0: check Diamond Court near Scarlet for a suspicious vehicle. Resident said that it was sitting in front of his house for the last hour and a half. It just made the left on the Diamond Court, though, going towards Scarlet. There's a Tesla with a Georgia license plate. Zebra 329 Kilo Mary. The white male driver.
1: I'm sorry, can you go again with the plate?

0: He said it was out of Georgia. Looks like it's out of Utah, actually. It's Zebra 3290 Mary.
1: Copy. I'm by Coke School Park. You can put me in the area.
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0: bivouacking with injuries, Washington Pike, at the Washington Pike ramp to I-79, two vehicle accident, one person with a head injury, 124, 125, 126, channel number 3.
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0: 10-8, I checked the area. There's you.
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3: Collar 778, type 1. Medic cycle 1, we're on the scene of the crash, two vehicles. It looks to be very minor. We'll let you know.
4: That's copy.
2: What's the highest you paid for a gallon? That's funny, but not bad.
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2: Thanks,
3: Jess. I watched that by GMS today.
4: Command, go ahead.
3: I see a vehicle rear and stop collision still in the roadway. Can you make sure two medic units coming on, one with head pain and one with chest pain from the people?
4: And that's copied. Two units for two patients, one with head pain and one with chest pain. 1547. Station 770.

0: 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Slow lane on Washington Pike to shut down.
1: Copy, no fire, slow lane on Washington Pike shut down. Which way are they headed, Bill?
0: Heading towards Bridgeville.
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3: Did you ever
0: take
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0: slow
3: lane? Ashley, Steve, counting on 25 refugees on scene.
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2: To the borough building, overflow lot for a silver Ford Fusion broken down in the middle.

0: dispatch the state. This happened on the ramp. Two injuries.
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2: 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That's copied, 1554.

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1: Chevy Equinox SUV and a Nissan sedan.
2: All right, they're notified. 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
1: Copy.
2: Seven, you said your code for us, sir.
1: Yeah, affirmative. County. Is he general suspended or DUI?
2: Give me a second. 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
3: Scott.
2: Managed Virginia Mansions, 2120 Green Tree Road, apartment 509 Echo. 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

0: giving you a suspension class category of number one. So I don't think it's DUI. He does that in parentheses.
1: 10-4, thank you. On Dorman.

0: County Medic 7784. We'll be transporting one to St. Clair.
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2: Town property.
3: It's going to be at 44 North Star Avenue. Package was delivered to the caller's house. That's not his.
2: Copy.
3: Location just changed on it. 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

0: posso iniettare?
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0: 3028 Willowbrook Drive. A caller said he left his wallet at his girlfriend's house. She was supposed to give it back to him, and now she's not answering texts, and now he wants to make a report that it's stolen.
1: 39.5 calls.

0: County 18th, get on force.
1: County, Bridgel's out on Laurel.
2: 36.

0: 23-55, counting. Sherman clear.
1: Roger.
0: The bike.
2: 10-7, bye.
0: Police and EMS supervisors are needed on all these calls.
1: 400 for a 70-year-old female that was riding on a stationary bicycle and her feet swelled. Now she can't get them out off the bike and they're in pain.
2: County for 780, can you send 130 to that? And they can determine if you need a transport unit or not.
1: Copy.

0: copy, 2 out.
1: Andrews.
2: All right, that's the same guy that phone call request before. You can clear that out. That's a simple matter. We'll get to that alarm here in a second.
1: Copy all.
3: Need a sign to that. We're all tied up. Are you going to need a transport unit?
4: Most likely not a transport. However, she wants to be evaluated. We did get her off her bike, though. She just has some pain in her leg.
3: Received. She's not accepting your evaluation. She wants the medic unit there. Received 785. You're probably the closest to that one.
5: County 75, sir.
1: 75-1612. 277 truck, 277 chief. Access has been gained. You can cancel. Your return to service, access has been gained.
2: Ten four. /34/16 the county. You can put that alarm on my CAD. 37 is gonna wait for the state.
1: 16 copy.

0: 37 County.
1: 637.
0: Can you send a certified driver for Mr. Carter down to my station? You can also show units clear.
1: Copy all. 1614.
2: That's affirmative, sorry. It's going to be at 1330 Terrace Drive in Mount Lebanon for a caller's back deck was destroyed by some animal and they want to set a trap.
3: Copy, is there a phone number?
2: Affirmative. It's going to be 412-805-0111.
3: Copy 1650.

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0: Are you out with it? What ramp are you on? I think we're having trouble finding you.
1: Yeah, it happened before Washington Pike. We got him off the road to alleviate some traffic up here. It was a mess.
0: Robinson, check for open mic.

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1: Green Tree Road at Cochrane Road, callers reported that there's a female driving a motorized wheelchair in the middle of traffic.
2: Double.
1: For a hit and run report.
3: You have an update on medic. She wants to be evaluated by them.
4: Directions for
5: them. This has got to stop. It's Washington Pike at I-79. It's the only place around.
4: That's what I try telling them. I'll see what I can do for you.
5: Good Lord, put me out on the alarm at St. Andrews.
4: All right.
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0: 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Traffic stop. I'm going to be transporting one female from 79 Hampton back to the Circle K. My mileage is 27915.
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0: 1624. He's in a motorized wheelchair driving in the roadway.
4: 44 copy.
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6: Steubenville Pike with November Charlie Victor 7122. It's on a Hyundai Accent. I'll be good for it.
7: About seeing them as well.
8: Manager out with
7: them. Negative. It just looks like they reported seeing her.
8: Okay.
7: Seven, you're broken.
0: Back to the Circle K. Yeah, 79 Hampton, back to the Circle K. I'm pulling in here right now. My ending mileage is 916.
9: All right, is 37 still out there with you?
0: Negative, he's clear. I'm going to be here for a second and then I'll be clear, too.
9: All right, copy.
10: Fifty's getting out.
1: 1622.
10: Out with him.

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0: I have an unsecured door in the rear. If you could try and make contact with that real estate agent, please.
2: Green Tree Road. She's off the roadway enough. You can close it out.
3: I'm back in.
0: I'm not sure where you're at, but if you can stop at our station and call William's phone, he's not answering the door. See if he'll answer his phone for you. Tell him to come open up the door. Go to your phone.
2: Give me a call myself, please. Master bedroom.
0: Copy. We have an unsecured door on the 3 side. No response inside so far.
2: 3 16.9.

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Fallen Borough, 2184 County. 5453 Young Ridge Drive, apartment 25. Caller's boyfriend became violent, put hands on her and stormed out. Nobody has access to weapons. This happened 5 minutes ago.

Borough Units going to Enbridge Drive. That actor left in a red Dodge Challenger, November Delta Foxtrot 5835 with two black stripes on it, unknown direction of flight.

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1: It is reopened, kind of clear, 1630.

90E0 at Apple Blossom Memory Care, 115 Apple Blossom Way, room 105, Moon Township, for a 55-year-old female. Correction, 97-year-old female, low BP, slurred speech, and a heart rate of 55, 1635.

0: Park to Mooney, Hunter County for medical.
1: Yeah.
0: 150 Hidden Ridge Court, apartment 202 for a 80-year-old male, catheter leaking and bleeding.
1: Back to down, please.
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2: E1 in the area of Grand Avenue and Gimpsed Lane, Neville Island, for an unknown aged female that fell over at the corner. This was reported by a third party, unknown injuries, 1636.
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5: 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We've been released. 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
6: 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Can you dispatch the 18 to 35 Danvers, please?
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2: He's 822.
0: Fire medics are on this call for two barrels of unknown chemical substance at a Sabrandon property. One of them spilled into the sewer. Station 600E2 to Cochran Mill Road and McElhaney Road in Jefferson for a vehicle crash, single vehicle into a tree.
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0: copy, 1639.

0: for two barrels of an unknown chemical substance at this abandoned property. One of them spilled into the sewer. There's a puddle nearby that makes the caller sick to go next to. Out at 4305 Clarendon Boulevard in Brentwood. It's going to be a vacant property. 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
0: Copy, Squad 16.
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2: I'll be 5879 Snoopville Pike, Lima, Charlie Bravo, 6987. 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I'll be good for it.
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0: I'll advise them.
1: Boss Wages domestic report says that everything in the house is damaged and the suspect is a black male named Paul Williams.
2: Copy. Is he still on scene?
1: I'll try to get that information for you now, but like I said, it was a property damage report, so I'm trying to clarify.
2: Copy. I'll try and find out if he's still there. It's her son.
1: They just updated. He's not. He's on foot, unknown direction of flight.
2: Copy. I'll give her a call.
1: Copy.
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1: You want to pull off 51 here and come in front of 301 engine 2 and back up the driveway so we can use the booster line.
2: Down 4.
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4: Disabled and also blind. She's unable to evacuate. Unsure why the alarm's gone off.
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0: 3845 to 829. I'm right next to Flynn's. I can check it out.
1: We're set, Johnny. Raycon Interior Building, 1020 McKee for a burglar alarm. Zone number one, general in nature.
0: All right, can you put it on mine? I'm close.
1: Roger.
2: Connie, 257 Chief and Rob's the scene.
3: Chief.
0: Clarion Boulevard, command.
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1: We're okay. 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

0: Fulton County, 255 Engine 2 is responding.
1: Copy.
2: I made contact with the female from this incident. She was fine, didn't need any assistance or anything. If you could just let the complainant

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1: And for a 55 male, difficulty breathing.

0: 3-2, go ahead.
1: Sarge, is it just you or is it chief with you?
0: Just me.
1: Alright, thank you. Collier Township, County.
0: Collier.
1: Yeah, Riley Auto Parts, 1927 East Railroad Street. In Heidelberg, a white female in pink, a red and pink shirt and wearing jeans. She's in the middle of one of the islands begging for money. Somebody wants to check with her.
0: County 3829, I'll check it. I'm right by the marathon.
1: Alright, copy.
2: 845 A29, I already yelled at her one time.
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1: 10-4, thank you.
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2: 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I'll have a crew investigating.
0: 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You want the upgrade?
3: I'll be at 5827 Steubenville Pike with Mike Whiskey X-ray 4022. It's on a Hyundai Tucson. I'll be code 4.
4: Three,
2: 211. Come in behind 57 engine. Copy.
0: What is that?

0: so I can get it on the report. Clearly.
1: All right.
0: County 3623, you can close it out. Thank you.
1: Copy.
2: St. Clair. Police request the medic start and stage while they serve a 302 warrant on a 17-year-old male. 1703.
3: 820 copies, 821. Two, with the fire department to 84 Cynthia Drive, Scott Township, for a smoke alarm going off. 1703.
4: That's copy. 255 engine to handle ventilation. Copy.
1: Somebody else.
5: Good. Right, it's a 63-year-old female. She fell. Building 600, apartment 307.
0: 611, around the bend.
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3: E1 to 3525 Fox Chase Drive in North Fayette. For a 78-year-old male with a high fever, 1704.
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7: C5, we checked 65 in the surrounding area for that accident. We'll leave nothing. We're going back in service.
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0: We're both getting out on skyline.

0: 195 East Street at Bright Oaks Apartments, building 600. That's 600 Old Mill Road, unit 307 North Fayette. For a 63-year-old female who fell, injury to the upper leg, 1706.
1: En route. Ridge Road at High Road for a deer laying on the side of the road all day. And it says doesn't seem injured.
2: You can clear it out. We'll check it on patrol.
1: Copy.
0: I-94 E3 to Pittsburgh International Airport security checkpoint for police requesting EMS secure side of TSA checkpoint for an intox male, 1707.
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0: copied.
4: County
0: 1902
4: on the way.
0: 1902 en route, 1707. County 190
2: L1's in Bright Oaks. L1 backing Bright Oaks, 1707. Oh, 10 is going to stay with the
1: town. Copy.
0: Copy, 1708. 790 E3, mutual aid to Pittsburgh International Airport security checkpoint. Police are requesting EMS to secure side of TSA for an intox male, 1708.

0: 37. Do you need anything off your plate?
1: Negative. Residents came out and said,

0: 3623, I'm out with EMS 3525.
1: Roger. At your earliest convenience, call the desk.
2: That's obvious.

0: 743.
1: 43.
0: Are you able to respond to Lesnet at Mayview for an accident? Vehicles are in the middle of the roadway. Unknown injuries.
1: Yeah, 10-4. You might want to notify Bridgeville if that might be theirs.
0: Yeah, 10-4.
2: Cynthia's in route, the other units are 10-6. That was Mayview, Lesnet?
0: Yeah, Mayview and Lesnet. No injuries.

0: 6,000 Steubenville Pike with Mike Delta Papa, 3601, it's on a Nissan Rogue. I'll be code 4.
1: Freeze.
2: Baldwin Towers, apartment 910. Caller's requesting a welfare check on her neighbor who has Alzheimer's and falls a lot. Hasn't heard from her since Sunday. Negative priors for transport.
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4: Street and Lisnette Road in Bridgeville with police and fire for two vehicle accidents. One reported injury at this time. A 6-year-old male struck his head, 1713.
5: County, that'll be 881.
4: 881 copied.
1: Fall white on equipment, clear to Brentwood.
6: County 742.
4: Chief, go ahead.
6: No need for EMS on Cynthia, clear it out.
4: 1714.
7: Boulevard Command.
8: This is going to be a petroleum product spilled around the drain. It's been cleaned up and flushed out. You can put all units back in.
7: That's received, 1714.

0: phone with one of the drivers. She's uninjured, but stating that she's unable to open her driver's side door.
1: Yes. It's on Broadway, right in front of that old dilapidated daycare.
2: That's literally right on the line of you guys.
1: Copy.

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1: Copy, 1716.
2: Have fire, this will be two patients.
3: Two patients, you said.
2: You can switch to airport fire if you want to speak with them.
3: That's copy.
2: Didn't get an answer on transport.

0: County, Bridgeville units are getting out.
1: Alright, let me know who's it is. I'll let them know.
2: Copy, we'll do.

0: She complained at the station, wants to speak to an officer about an incident that happened at a friend's house.
1: Receive. Agreed here, continue with their discretion.
0: Unreadable. Copy.
2: You said it's going to be there, so they're out with you.
3: Per police are stating no injuries. Your discretion if you want to continue. If police are confirming no injuries, we'll return.

0: send us a 3112, please.
1: Yeah, I got you.
2: One for you specifically. Arden Rubio.
0: Alright, talk to him.
1: Alright. 15, Chief.
0: Go ahead, sir.
1: The assistant called into the station, but I ain't got no peace on the road yet.
3: We're going to be good with the resources arriving on scene. This is actually going to be just over the line in St. Clair.
4: Emergent for extrication, 1719.
3: Rescue, you can continue in then.
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7: 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Working on it.

0: to 510E2 to Lebanon Church Road in West Mifflin in front of the Taco Bell for a two-vehicle crash. Unknown injuries.
1: 9572.
0: Sorry, which medic unit's taking it?
1: 572. 3225 Fox Chase Drive, North Fayette. Question you for extrication purposes. 209, channel number 5.
2: I heard you call out. Where are you guys positioned? Go ahead around 125 rescue. Come up to the scene.
1: Understood.
2: Assistant, go ahead and start grabbing driver info from both occupants.
1: Squad,
2: you can go back, thank you.
1: That's Coffee County, copy direct. It's on a Toyota RAV4, I'll be code 4.
3: What was the numbers on Steubenville?
1: 5879.
3: Coffee.

0: tried calling that number back, and it's disconnected.
1: Yeah, it looks like the call taker put the wrong one in. Do you see the correct number at the bottom?
0: Yeah.

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1: Copy, 7241.
2: They're being notified.
3: Cop.
0: L4.
1: L4, go ahead.
4: I'm on scene of the crash. This is on Century Drive, leading up into the plaza. Two vehicles, both off the roadway. Appears everyone's out. I'll have the command.
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0: County, 10-9 Rescue's on the way.
1: That's copy. It sounds like your utility switched up the EMS.
2: Good command.
0: One for eval, probable transport, other one denying. We're okay with 517 and myself.
2: 517 and yourself at 1727.
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1: Yes, we're 10-6.
0: EMS, emergent or not?
2: They didn't say. You want to switch up to EMS too, and on utilities on the scene already?

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1: 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He's requesting some assistance.

0: 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This man, I'll leave it there.
1: Gonna be 2981, 2981.
0: Copy.
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0: 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Austin, Charlie.
1: Caller advising, they left the gas on the stove on. They have opened up the windows, and they want the fire department to check it.
0: Confronted a shoplifter, and now he's getting aggressive.
2: That was left on in the home with the windows open. 6085 Baptist Road wants the fire department to check it out. 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
2: Check the other ramps.
1: Standby for me, crafting units for your retail. Females last seen in the vehicle in the parking lot. I think she possibly left. I have no description.
0: Another 16 copy.
1: 23, I'll take again.
3: Pennsylvania 13569451.
1: Copy, standby.
3: County, I don't need a readout, you can just touch
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0: 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We've been released from the scene by EMS. Please show us all back.
1: That's 1739.

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1: Of Jackman, Elizabeth Avenue, no complaint, free. Juvenile sits at the intersection, waits for cars to go by, then darts out into the intersection. It's been going on for the past 3 days. White male, longer brown hair.
0: Got it. Good.
2: Master responding 1620 Walnut Street, Burr Heidelberg, 7-year-old male, he fell off a ladder.
0: Station 770, E1 to 1620 Walnut Street in Heidelberg for a 70-year-old male who fell off of a ladder. As the fall was reported to be between 10 and 30 feet.
1: 1741. 7707, Alta. Redford Avenue for a white Ford SUV parked in a no parking zone.
0: Copy.

0: 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County South Central.
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0: What was the digits on the wall that my CAD's not working?
1: It's going to be 1620.
0: Alright, I'm out.
1: Copy.
2: County 12-08.
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0: 606. Was that a PA plate or a New York plate that you just ran?
1: I'm back in. I don't have any further information. I caught that.
2: Hey, 610 County, that's a New York plate. You could disregard.
0: Received, thank you.
3: Thank you.
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4: 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It's on the Lincoln. I'll be good for.
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1: Jefferson.
2: Go ahead.
1: Apparently the borough posted something on Facebook about a lost dog, and somebody over on Oakmont Street just over the border in Zone 6 found the dog.
3: I'm not sure if that dog is from Crafton or not. Maybe from the city. Do they have an idea of who in Crafton owns this dog?
1: I said it's a Siberian Husky. Tag says Humble, H-U-M-B-A-L, and that's all they gave me.
3: Okay, yeah, I directed them to Zone 6 to see if they can help them, but they found that dog up in the city of Vicksburg, and I don't know of any dogs from here that's missing right now.

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0: 437, Connie.
1: 437.
0: Any further update? We're a minute out.
1: He is in the paint section, and he's now just trying to get physical with people. So this might be a possible racial issue.
2: 19 copies, en route.
3: Donuts, it's under
2: 0191.

0: do you have the other vehicle involved?
1: You need that info also.
0: Yeah, I do not have it. Hey, set Honda Pilot, could be Unit 1.
2: Two's gonna be a Kia Forte, Kilo Paul Victor 0080. And that driver that I gave you, that's driver 2. That was my mistake.
1: 10-4.
3: County from 790. You can clear out that fire alarm. It's a pulse alarm. Copy that.
0: You can terminate this. Put 110 back in.
4: That's received 1753.
1: Yeah, I'll come down. Yeah, we're gonna need some hands. I'll explain when I get when you get here.
5: Give me 21, please.
3: Come on. E3 to 727 School Street, McKees Rocks, for a 78-year-old female who fell, possible broken wrist, 1754.
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0: Collier to Bridgeville. Good. If you just happen to see somebody fitting this description in your travels, heavy set black male, bushy hair with a backpack. Copy.
1: Yes, thank you.
0: Verbal and possibly attempted fraud.

0: 4171.
1: Is that shoplifter at Lebanon Shop Pharmacy, are they inside?
0: That is the last update. They were heard screaming in the background.
1: Alright, 10-4. How many areas?
0: Copy. Send for 7.
2: 1730-43. 30 seconds out. I just talked to the complainant. The actress still inside. She's starting to calm down a little bit, but she's still inside. Nothing violent right now. She's being very difficult.
3: I'm in that report now. 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
2: See, I stepped on you. Could you go again, please?
3: 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Last three on the miles, 323.1.
2: 1806.

0: 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It's going to be a white Nissan and a gray undisclosed vehicle. Copy.
1: She's at, or she's just calling in from her facility.
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1: 10-4, we'll check on him when we're finished here.
2: That's received.
3: 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Can you have everybody respond non-American?
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3: I do have responders, County, coming. County, 7-9-8-1.
6: Hi, Chief.
3: Sorry, since they're asking for units on emergency, can they give us a patient update, please?
7: A 2 vehicle accident, no injuries reported. Gray Subaru and a white van, 523 Bank Street. One party does not have registration or insurance cards.

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1: Engine 1 just stopped right behind the police car.
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6: Your descriptions, I got a white male with a white t-shirt, and I got a Hispanic male with a black t-shirt.
3: Not a vehicle accident. He was not struck. He fell into the roadway. I'll be back in service. They'll be treating him on scene. County 791.
5: 791.
3: We're going to be clear to scene. Four is going to remain on scene.
5: Back in 1813.
7: I'm going to be on a blue Kia, stolen one inside. I'm aware of the plate status.

0: be back in. Medic unit's gonna wait on scene for a family member to arrive. You can put them 10-4.
1: 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L2 back in. 7 waiting on scene, but okay. 1814.
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4: Copy, 1850.
5: Could you take a report at the rec center for an incident that happened around 5 o'clock? 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
4: 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We'll be clear for now. 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
3: Comes back to a 2013 Lexus Spider 227 to a James Cody Shack 3027 South Park Road, Apartment B5. 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
2: Bob. County 1730, 41 has one in custody.
4: Copy.
8: We're waving them too, so some will be coming up too.
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10: 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I'll be meeting with Bethel Park with PD for the release.
4: That's received.

0: 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Hotel 4.
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2: 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Going to room 333, 98-year-old male, chest pain, short of breath, and cyanotic.
0: Copy good. Second one.
3: Second one. 28522666.
0: Copy. It's clear. 1821. Have it in front of the Roxian Theater. I tried calling her back to see what they wanted you guys to do about it, but the phone number is not taking calls, so someone could make contact with her.
4: Got it, close it out.
0: Okay.
3: The Ohio dealer plate, 091 Delta 7. Hotel Bravo.
0: Copy. 1862, the medics are going in the Walnut Grill for a 70 female in the restroom, short of breath.
2: Do you need any of that fax over?
0: I'll let you know about your plate.
5: Is the complainant a staff member?
6: Staff 4. They're looking for a Janine.

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1: 1730.
0: I told Bert you guys would be a bit delayed, but they're staged in the area for how long?
1: All right, 10-4. Let them know I'm on the way over.
0: Copy.
2: Okay, 4.
0: Good to go.
2: I'll be up at Washington Junction for the prisoner transfer.

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1: Good. 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

0: 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We'll be out Cliffmont Road at Carolyn Drive. We'll be across the street at the MJ Steel City Saloon. 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
1: 820, dispatch of the fire department to 224 Luca Lane in Upper St. Clair for the odor of gas inside the house.
0: 26.
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1: Good.
0: Fire found a 224 Luga resident. Smells an odor of gas inside of his house.
1: 10-4.
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0: 7 County. Good. I got that coming back to Robert Klinger, 618 Falls Church Road, Imperial 15126, showing revoked and suspended.
1: Fort County confirming revoked, you are broken.
0: Affirm.
1: Copy. 630, I'm code 4. You can disregard.
0: Receive.
2: For a 70-year-old male who fell, unknown injuries, 1829.
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0: I got two for you. 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And the second one is going to be a psych call, 548 Chatham Park Drive, apartment to Charlie for a male that's threatening to stab himself.
2: To Charlie in Scott Township. 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

0: 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You came up through a broken arable there.
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1: That's been released to Special Park custody. I'll be in Route 2 Havelock.
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0: I'll be transporting that to the mail from Washington Junction down to ACJ, starting mileage 91807.4. 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

0: 3400 County. Commercial Berg, Chartiers Valley Bus Garage, coming from the front lot to number 3.
1: 141 and I clear the stack, so we'll head that way.
0: 10-4.
2: Update from the police.
3: The only update we had was at 1823, they said they were en route from the Levo shop.
4: Six West Dubin Street, PA plate, Kilo Romeo Alpha, 8240, it's going to be on a white Honda Civic, one in the sun.
0: 59, copied, all except the new Maris line street, can you repeat that?
4: 8240.
0: Copy, 8240. 4 up here. Appreciate it. Shannon Boulevard, Anawanda Avenue. No complaint, traffic light not changing.
2: Step 4, you can clear it out. I'll check it.
0: Did you fax down a certified driver for him, please? And then you can show me clear. We have a licensed driver coming on private property.

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1: Going to 219. 84-year-old female, unknown medical problem. 24, please. 824 at 1841.

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1: 51.
0: I'll be at the Fox's Pizza Den parking lot with Kilo Zulu's Sierra 7213. It's on a Mazda CX-5. I'll be code 4.
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0: 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Windows broke.
1: Got it, 94-5. I closed in, are you waiting for the guy to get there?
0: All night.
1: You gave a 20-minute ETA about 9 minutes ago.

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1: I mean, I was on the back porch and didn't see anybody.

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1: On C, I'm going to clear. I'm going to head down to bus garage.
2: 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He's unresponsive. That's copy.
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0: Do you want us to back you up?
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3: We have them in the house. 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
1: What's the name on the phone call?
0: My first name is Angel, and last name Gerger.
1: Copy, thank you, sir.

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Go ahead. Don't come up Havelock. 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

0: 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Copy.
1: County information exchange. I'm back. Copy.
0: 440 County, got an unsecured door.
1: Copy, unsecured door. 41 in route, I'll be there in a second.
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0: I'm work police are calling in saying that a patient left the hospital about 10 minutes ago. Still has an IV on his arm. It's going to be a 43-year-old white male with an orange shirt and a buzz cut. He was last seen going towards 885 on Cool Valley.
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1: How did ACJ ending mileage 91815.2?
0: County, can you have medic start that way? We're gonna have to try and get in this house.
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1: to Sheets, 1297 Washington Pike. For a female that stole 8 bottles of alcohol and is now drinking them in the bathroom. It's going to be a white female wearing a green top.
2: Copy.
1: Good. There's a call at the station to follow domestic report. Fort County. 2444. See where Highmark Police are having Clareton go to 377 Wiley Avenue. That's where this male lives, sir. I'd check there for him. Might be heading that way.
2: Five feet located.

0: The alarm company called back with additional activations. They said they're still unable to reach a key holder.
1: The additionals are us.
0: Yeah, I assume. I just wanted to pretty much let you know that they can't reach a key holder.
1: All right, copy. We're code 4. Be clear in a second.
0: Copy.
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3: 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I'm in Heidelberg at Green Tree Road. I'm going to turn around in a second.
0: Copy.
4: Vehicle accident, unknown injuries. It's going to be on Teeth Avenue near Bain Park for a single vehicle accident, unknown injuries this time.
5: Hello. 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
0: Call me.
6: E2 to Bain Park, 34 North South Avenue in Bellevue, with police and fire for a single vehicle accident. This will be on Teeth Avenue near the park. Unknown injuries, 1908. 4 copied.
4: Last unit,

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0: Jets.
1: Is it going to be code 4 for EMS?
0: Yeah, they're already here.
1: And 4.
0: NL4 from 510C2. L4. Can you start me a transport unit, please, to the West Mifflin High School?
1: Affirmative. 13.
2: 513, copy.
0: 513 from C2. Emergent response, please, male stroke light.
2: Copy, we're coming from 2.
0: Understood. 11's attending Zoom right now. It's the ticket booth to the stadium.
3: Yeah, I'm starting a call now.
0: I appreciate it. Thank you.
4: The Veterans Crisis Line is calling in for a 68-year-old male suicidal thoughts planning to overdose.
1: Copy.
2: Yes, sir. 1906.
5: Confirming, please turn around.
2: I got you in.
5: Scouting. Attempting to confirm if police are en route.
2: Yep, they're en route.
5: Copy, thank you. We're around back.
0: Female on the channel that could do a search.
2: B50 Jefferson Dodge, State Township, 55-year-old male, hearing voices.
6: Unit 302.
2: Drive. 1909 for the towers.
0: Alright, copy. They're close. Be appreciated.
2: Appreciate it.
7: Right across
8: 17. County 7707.
2: Good.
8: Patient refused EMS care. She's back with police right now. We're clear of the scene.
2: Copy.
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0: Steve, thank you.
1: County West Liberty Command. Liberty Command. Can you advise Mertz, patient's up and walking around, some numbness in his hands. It's going to be best for them to go to the crew lot. Copy to the crew lot.
2: Good.
1: I'll be on the way.
2: Okay, here, thank you.
1: 10-4.

0: 20 E3 to the Hemsley House at 500 Village Drive in Upper St. Clair. Going to room 220 for a 104-year-old female that fell and has arm pain.
1: Your county police officer is going to be around. Looks like they're coming from Whitaker, so.
2: Appreciate it. 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
1: Ten four MPR.

0: Captain, 130 Chief. 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I'm going to go ahead and clear. You have command. Understood.
1: Not, I'm getting out all you know.
2: Nine thirty-five.
1: All units will be clear.
2: Let's go.
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0: email, Jeffrey Watts is requesting a phone call from you in reference to medicine that was stolen out of his locker.
1: I'm 27 Bed, one back in town.
0: Work. It's possible. 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

0: 1100 County. Near at 91 McMunn Avenue, there's a male walking up and down the street taking pictures of houses. Negative, they just said he left in a vehicle up McMunn towards Crafton Boulevard. It's going to be a great Toyota. Kilo Zulu, November 9146.
1: Okay, can you check that for me?
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0: 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The guy on foot last seen on Haldane from McMahon. I'm on Haldane now. All right, just copy.
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0: you notify Corey Alpha PD we're en route with one female?
1: Is she? 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
0: Turbine 946.
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1: Burglar alarm 1531 Greenmont Avenue. It's going to be the Zone 6 square motion.
2: Oh, no, I already spoke to them. That's where I got the information about Haldane. All right, we're going to clear this county.
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1: 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I'm not sure if the caller is an employee or another resident.
2: Can you try to find out where they're at?
1: 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I'll let you know.
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1: 4 Greenleers. 77 with that update from 89. You still going or?
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swallow hill, plane reports, lights green in both directions.